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1: Rumors spread around, United takes his time. 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
1: 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It's Chief Mike from the Galax Fire Department with another segment of Chatting with the Chief. 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And as always, stay tuned to this station for another segment of Chatting with the Chief.
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2: A deadly shooting in Lynchburg has officials comforting neighbors.
3: Police, council members, and a nonprofit going door-to-door Wednesday at Millwoods Apartments. Councilwoman Stephanie Reed tells ABC 13.
4: They don't want their children outside playing. The adults don't want to come outside because of the fear that they have. I mean, nobody should feel like they can't come out of their home into their neighborhoods and enjoy the space around them.
3: Lynchburg Mayor Larry Taylor says the message is, you are a citizen of Lynchburg and we care about you. Lynchburg police want 20-year-old Keijohn McGee for killing 22-year-old Dayson Williams Monday at the complex. I'm Charlie O'Brien.
2: Anheuser-Busch is investing millions of dollars in its Williamsburg brewery. The company announced yesterday that it would spend nearly $6 million to support the production of Michelob Ultra at the facility. Some of the money will go towards establishing new technical skills training center in the city. A Virginia man is facing charges after allegedly trying to sell a baby fox. The Fauquier County Sheriff's Office worked with the Virginia Conservation Police after they were tipped off about a plan to sell the fox. They found evidence that 22-year-old Mason Griffith of Summer Duck was keeping the animal and then arrested him on multiple charges. The sheriff's office says the investigation could lead to more charges. As many Virginians get ready to hit the road to celebrate the holiday weekend, did you know the tradition started right here in the South first? Katie Gray reports.
5: Memorial Day, originally called Decoration Day, was passed by Congress.

0: States in 1971 as the Uniform Monday Holiday Act, to be observed on the last Monday of May. But the tradition goes back a lot further than that. In the 1860s, following the Civil War, formerly enslaved people in Charleston, South Carolina, worked together to gather up fallen Union soldiers and give them a proper burial. Records also show that they held a celebration to honor those who had their lives cut short. Today, many Americans observe the holiday as the kickstart to summer break.
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2: A new Virginia law banning certain assault-style firearms and all high-capacity magazines has drawn criticism from some sheriffs.
3: Amherst County Sheriff Jimmy Ayers says it violates the Second Amendment.
4: The Constitution is pretty plain in how it was written, and it, it's basically a common-sense document.
3: Both Ayers and Campbell County Sheriff Whit Clark tell ABC 13 they vowed to uphold the Constitution.
4: We will deal with it however we must deal with it, but hopefully it will be a quick decision rendered from the courts.
5: I've laid my hand on the Bible 3 times and swore to protect and uphold the Constitution of the United States, and I intend to do that.
3: The law is set to go into effect July 1st, but faces lawsuits from the NRA and Second Amendment Foundation. I'm Thomas Cage.
2: The case against a former Newport News school administrator who was charged after a 2023 shooting has been dismissed. Ebony Parker was facing 8 counts of felony child neglect before the charges were suddenly dismissed yesterday. The charges came after a 6-year-old shot and wounded a teacher at Richneck Elementary School 3 years ago. Prosecutors accused Parker of ignoring warnings that the student brought a gun to school. The judge said the evidence presented at the trial did not amount to a crime under Virginia law. With the weather warming up, the Cleveland Clinic is offering advice on swim safety for children. Dr. Elizabeth Feldman says to keep young children safe, close gates and secure the pool.
6: Take the toys out of the pool because that can sometimes kind of draw the little ones in, like, oh, I want to get that toy, right? So they're going to be more inclined to get in there and grab it.
2: The organization says swimmers should take breaks, stay hydrated, and there should be adults designated to keep a close eye on children, free from distractions. Drowning can happen silently without splashing or yelling, and severe brain injury can start after about 4 to 6 minutes without oxygen. Drowning is one of the top causes of death in young children. I'm Rebecca Hughes.
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2: A deadly shooting in Lynchburg has officials comforting neighbors.
3: Police, council members, and a nonprofit going door-to-door Wednesday at Millwood's Apartments. Councilwoman Stephanie Reed tells ABC 13.
4: They don't want their children outside playing. The adults don't want to come outside because of the fear that they have. I mean, nobody should feel like they can't come out of their home into their neighborhoods and enjoy the space around them.
3: Lynchburg Mayor Larry Taylor says the message is, you are a citizen of Lynchburg and we care about you. Lynchburg police want 20-year-old Keyjohn McGee for killing 22-year-old Dayson Williams Monday at the complex. I'm Charlie O'Brien.
2: Anheuser-Busch is investing millions of dollars in its Williamsburg brewery. The company announced yesterday that it would spend nearly $6 million to support the production of Michelob Ultra at the facility. Some of the money will go towards establishing new technical skills training center in the city. A Virginia man is facing charges after allegedly trying to sell a baby fox. The Fauquier County Sheriff's Office worked with the Virginia Conservation Police after they were tipped off about a plan to sell the fox. They found evidence that 22-year-old Mason Griffith of Summer Duck was keeping the animal and then arrested him on multiple charges. The sheriff's office says the investigation could lead to more charges. As many Virginians get ready to hit the road to celebrate the holiday weekend, did you know the tradition started right here in the South first? Katie Gray reports.
5: Memorial Day, originally called Decoration Day, was passed by Congress in 1971 as a Uniform Monday Holiday Act to be observed on the last Monday of May. But the tradition goes back a lot further than that. In the 1860s, following the Civil War, formerly enslaved people in Charleston, South Carolina, worked together to gather up fallen Union soldiers and give them a proper burial. Records also show that they held a celebration to honor those who had their lives cut short. Today, many Americans observe the holiday as the kickstart to summer break.
2: I'm Rebecca Hughes.
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1: Hello, everyone. Chief Mike here again with another segment of Chatting with the Chief. 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
2: George Valdez, age 83, of Galax, Virginia, passed away Thursday, April 23rd, at the Forsyth Medical Center, survived by his daughters and sons-in-law, Robin and Rob Atkins of Lewisburg, Tennessee, Denise Joe Johnston McGuire, and Donnie McGuire of Old Hickory, Tennessee, sister Connie Thompson of Tampa, Florida, brother Harry of Georgia, along with five grandchildren, three great-grandchildren. Celebration of Life service will be held Saturday at 10:30 a.m. until 11:30 a.m. The family receive friends before the service from 10 a.m. until 10:30, and after the service, 11:30 a.m. till 12 noon. In lieu of flowers, the family requests donations to be made for memorial plaques to be placed at George and Kathy's former businesses on Main Street. Proceeds will be donated to the city of Galax for the installation of a new bike rack. Service and visitation at the Vaughn Gwynn Funeral Home. The deceased again is George Valdez, age 83, of Galax, Virginia, passed away Thursday, April the 23rd, in the Forsyth Medical Center. James Edward Perry, age 89, of Galax, Virginia, passed away Tuesday in the Waddell Nursing and Rehab Center, survived by his daughter and son-in-law, Sharon and Danny Lundy of Woodlawn, Virginia, sons and daughters-in-law, Michael and Sheila Perry of Freeze, Virginia, Ricky and Sharon Perry of Hillsville, Virginia, sisters and brother-in-law, Bonnie Sue Noblet of Freeze, Virginia, Brendan Allen Campbell of Galax, Virginia, and a brother and sister-in-law, Gilbert and Josephine Perry of Galax, Virginia. Son-in-law Ronnie Bond and six grandchildren, 13 great-grandchildren, several nieces and nephews. Graveside services will be held Sunday at 2 o'clock in the Feltz Memorial Cemetery. There'll be no visitation at the funeral home. Vaughn Gwynn Funeral Home in charge of arrangements. The deceased again, James Edward Perry, age 89, of Galax, passed away Tuesday at the Waddell Nursing and Rehab Center.
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2: Rose Mary Fershing, age 95, passed away Thursday, May the 7th, at the Galax Health and Rehab in Galax, Virginia. She is survived by her daughter, Barbara Wynn, and husband, Willie, of Dougsburg, Virginia, a son, Stephen Dill, of Waterville, New York, along with several grandchildren and great-grandchildren also survived.

0: 5. 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
3: 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Have you called upon the Lord? 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
2: A deadly shooting in Lynchburg has officials comforting neighbors.
3: Police, council members, and a nonprofit going door-to-door Wednesday at Millwoods Apartments. Councilwoman Stephanie Reed tells ABC 13.
4: They don't want their children outside playing. The adults don't want to come outside because of the fear that they have. I mean, nobody should feel like they can't come out of their home into their neighborhoods and enjoy the space around them.
3: Lynchburg Mayor Larry Taylor says the message is, you are a citizen of Lynchburg and we care about you. Lynchburg police want 20-year-old Keijon McGee for killing 22-year-old Dayson Williams Monday at the complex. I'm Charlie O'Brien.
2: Anheuser-Busch is investing millions of dollars in its Williamsburg brewery. The company announced yesterday that it would spend nearly $6 million to support the production of Michelob Ultra at the facility. Some of the money will go towards establishing new technical skills training center in the city. A Virginia man is facing charges after allegedly trying to sell a baby fox. The Fauquier County Sheriff's Office worked with the Virginia Conservation Police after they were tipped off about a plan to sell the fox. They found evidence that 22-year-old Mason Griffith of Summerduck was keeping the animal and then arrested him on multiple charges. The sheriff's office says the investigation could lead to more charges. As many Virginians get ready to hit the road to celebrate the holiday weekend, did you know the tradition started right here in the South first? Katie Gray reports.
5: Memorial Day, originally called Decoration Day, was passed by Congress in 1971 as the Uniform Monday Holiday Act to be observed on the last Monday of May. But the tradition goes back a lot further than that. In the 1860s, following the Civil War, formerly enslaved people in Charleston, South Carolina, worked together to gather up fallen Union soldiers and give them a proper burial. Records also show that they held a celebration to honor those who had their lives cut short. Today, many Americans observe the holiday as the kickstart to summer. Break.
2: I'm Rebecca Hughes.
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2: A new Virginia law banning certain assault-style firearms and all high-capacity magazines has drawn criticism from some sheriffs.
3: Amherst County Sheriff Jimmy Ayers says it violates the Second Amendment.
4: The Constitution is pretty plain in how it was written, and it's basically a common-sense document.
3: Both Ayers and Campbell County Sheriff Whit Clark tell ABC 13 they vowed to uphold the Constitution.
4: We will deal with it however we must deal with it, but hopefully it'll be a quick decision rendered from the courts.
5: I've laid my hand on the Bible three times and swore to protect and uphold the Constitution of the United States, and I intend to do that.
3: The law is set to go into effect July 1st, but faces lawsuits from the NRA and Second Amendment Foundation. I'm Thomas Cage.
2: The case against a former Newport News school administrator who was charged after a 2023 shooting has been dismissed. Ebony Parker was facing 8 counts of felony child neglect before the charges were suddenly dismissed yesterday. The charges came after a 6-year-old shot and wounded a teacher at Richneck Elementary School 3 years ago. Prosecutors accused Parker of ignoring warnings that the student brought a gun to school. The judge said the evidence presented at the trial did not amount to a crime under Virginia law. With the weather warming up, the Cleveland Clinic is offering advice on swim safety for children. Dr. Elizabeth Feldman says to keep young children safe, close gates and secure the pool.
6: Take the toys out of the pool because that can sometimes kind of draw the little ones in, like, oh, I want to get that toy, right? So they're going to be more inclined to get in there and grab it.
2: The organization says swimmers should take breaks, stay hydrated, and there should be adults designated to keep a close eye on children, free from distractions. Drowning can happen silently without splashing or yelling, and severe brain injury can start after about 4 to 6 minutes without oxygen. Drowning is one of the top causes of death in young children. I'm Rebecca Hughes.
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1: 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It's Chief Mike from the Galax Fire Department with another segment of Chatting with the Chief. 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
2: A child has died after being left in a hot car in Fredericksburg. First responders were called to the 3700 block of Lafayette Boulevard Wednesday. Life-saving efforts were attempted, but the child died at the hospital. Investigators say the two-month-old's temperature was 107 degrees. The child's mother has been charged with child endangerment and child abuse and is currently being held without bond. A legal dispute has arisen between two nonprofits in Christianburg over control of the last remaining structure of the Christianburg Institute.
3: Officials say the Christianburg Institute Alumni Association and the Christianburg Institute Incorporated, led by Chris Sanchez, are at odds over the Edgar A. Long Building. Both groups have spent decades preserving the black history of the New River Valley. The Roanoke Times reports the Alumni Association filed a motion to enforce documents showing the Christianburg Institute Incorporated is a subsidiary of the alumni group in an attempt to assert control. The future of the historic building and its preservation remains uncertain as the conflict continues. I'm Thomas Cage.
2: Anheuser-Busch is investing millions of dollars into its Williamsburg brewery.
4: The company announced yesterday that it would spend nearly $6 million to support the production of Michelob Ultra at the facility. Some of the money will go toward establishing a new technical skills training center in the city. It's part of the company's Brewing Futures initiative, which will inject $600 million into Anheuser-Busch operations around the U.S. I'm Richard Stelling.
2: A woman who's become known as the campus grandma at Randolph-Macon College is retiring after four decades. Barclay DuPriest is something of a legend at the Ashland College, known for her compassion and willingness to help students physically, emotionally, and even financially. The college is launching Barclay's Finish Line Fund as a tribute to DuPriest, saying the money raised will help students facing unexpected financial hardships. The campus store manager plans to end her time at the college next Friday. I'm Rebecca Hughes.
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1: Hello, everyone. Chief Mike here again from the Galax Fire Department. 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
2: George Valdez, age 83, of Galax, Virginia, passed away Thursday, April 23rd, at the Forsyth Medical Center, survived by his daughters and sons-in-law, Robin and Rob Atkins of Lewisburg, Tennessee, Denise Joe Johnston McGuire, and Donnie McGuire of Old Hickory, Tennessee, sister Connie Thompson of Tampa, Florida, brother Harry of Georgia, along with five grandchildren, three great-grandchildren. Celebration of Life service will be held Saturday at 10:30 a.m. until 11:30 a.m. The family receive friends before the service from 10 a.m. until 10:30, and after the service, 11:30 a.m. till 12 noon. In lieu of flowers, the family requests donations to be made for memorial plaques to be placed at George and Kathy's former businesses on Main Street. Proceeds will be donated to the city of Galax for the installation of a new bike rack. Service and visitation at the Vaughn Gwynn Funeral Home. The deceased again is George Valdez, age 83, of Galax, Virginia, passed away Thursday, April the 23rd, in the Forsyth Medical Center. James Edward Perry, age 89, of Galax, Virginia, passed away Tuesday in the Waddell Nursing and Rehab Center, survived by his daughter and son-in-law, Sharon and Danny Lundy of Woodlawn, Virginia, sons and daughters-in-law, Michael and Sheila Perry of Freeze, Virginia, Ricky and Sharon Perry of Hillsville, Virginia, sisters and brother-in-law, Bonnie Sue Noblet of Freeze, Virginia, Brendan Allen Campbell of Galax, Virginia, and a brother and sister-in-law, Gilbert and Josephine Perry of Galax, Virginia, son-in-law, Ronnie Bond, and six grandchildren, 13 great-grandchildren, several nieces and nephews. Graveside services will be held Sunday at 2 o'clock in the Phelps Memorial Cemetery. There'll be no visitation at the funeral home. Vaughn Gwynn Funeral Home in charge of arrangements. The deceased again, James Edward Perry, age 89, of Galax, passed away Tuesday at the Waddell Nursing and Rehab Center.
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3: 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What a great verse John 15:13 is for Memorial Day week, Memorial Day weekend, and Memorial Day. 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

0: and another day off. Yes, those things are fun, but it's really about those who've given everything, who have shown that greater love. Remember to honor those heroes. Remember to pray for their families and thank God that valiant men and women have given all so we can have the freedoms we experience. And thank God for Jesus, the greatest picture of greater love. 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
2: A child has died after being left in a hot car in Fredericksburg. First responders were called to the 3700 block of Lafayette Boulevard Wednesday. Life-saving efforts were attempted, but the child died at the hospital. Investigators say the two-month-old's temperature was 107 degrees. The child's mother has been charged with child endangerment and child abuse and is currently being held without bond. A legal dispute has arisen between two nonprofits in Christianburg over control of the last remaining structure of the Christianburg Institute.
3: Officials say the Christianburg Institute Alumni Association and the Christianburg Institute Incorporated, led by Chris Sanchez, are at odds over the Edgar A. Long Building. Both groups have spent decades preserving the black history of the New River Valley. The Roanoke Times reports the Alumni Association filed a motion to enforce documents showing the Christianburg Institute Incorporated is a subsidiary of the alumni group in an attempt to assert control. The future of the historic building and its preservation remains uncertain as the conflict continues. I'm Thomas Cage.
2: Anheuser-Busch is investing millions of dollars into its Williamsburg brewery.
4: The company announced yesterday that it would spend nearly $6 million to support the production of Michelob Ultra at the facility. Some of the money will go toward establishing a new technical skills training center in the city. It's part of the company's Brewing Futures initiative, which will inject $600 million into Anheuser-Busch operations around the U.S. I'm Richard Stelling.
2: A woman who's become known as the campus grandma at Randolph-Macon College is retiring after four decades. Barclay DuPriest is something of a legend at the Ashland College, known for her compassion and willingness to help students physically, emotionally, and even financially. The college is launching Barclay's Finish Line Fund as a tribute to DuPriest, saying the money raised will help students facing unexpected financial hardships. The campus store manager plans to end her time at the college next Friday. I'm Rebecca Hughes.
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2: Danville police are seeking information about a vandalism incident at Anglers Park that occurred May 15th. A driver was caught on video performing burnouts in the parking lot, causing damage. Police are asking for the public's help identifying the individual involved. Those with information can contact the Danville Police Department or Crime Stoppers for a potential cash reward. A Virginia state senator wants to make it a law to have baby changing tables in all new buildings open to the public.
3: Elizabeth Bennett Parker, a young mom, says her efforts were sparked by her own difficulty finding a changing table while traveling with her newborn.
4: I think it's a common sense effort to support families and make Virginia a more welcoming, easy place for families and parents to navigate.
3: The proposed rule would apply to women's, men's, and gender-neutral family restrooms. Melissa Bowles, a veteran nanny, tells News 4 Washington she likes the idea.
5: I think the more access we have to changing tables, both in men's and women's restrooms, the better, for sure.
3: The proposal is currently open for public comment before a final vote. I'm Katie Gray.
2: Access to healthcare in rural communities, specifically Allegheny Highlands, was discussed during a community meeting with local officials and healthcare professionals. Challenges such as maintaining rural hospitals and reimbursement pressures were highlighted, with over 100 rural hospitals closing in the last 20 years. WDBJ reports residents often travel long distances for care, prompting the exploration of alternative solutions like telehealth and paramedicine programs. The shortage of physicians in rural areas and the need for affordable care were also emphasized, with suggestions to grow local primary care trainees and utilize community resources. Memorial Day weekend is here. Experts predict a small drop in Virginians utilizing the long weekend to travel this year. AAA said about 1.2 million Virginians will travel, around 3,000 fewer than last year. I'm Rebecca Hughes.
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2: A child has died after being left in a hot car in Fredericksburg. First responders were called to the 3700 block of Lafayette Boulevard Wednesday. Life-saving efforts were attempted, but the child died at the hospital. Investigators say the two-month-old's temperature was 107 degrees. The child's mother has been charged with child endangerment and child abuse and is currently being held without bond. A legal dispute has arisen between two nonprofits in Christiansburg over control of the last remaining structure of the Christiansburg Institute.
3: Officials say the Christiansburg Institute Alumni Association and the Christiansburg Institute Incorporated, led by Chris Sanchez, are at odds over the Edgar A. Long Building. Both groups have spent decades preserving the black history of the New River Valley. The Roanoke Times reports the Alumni Association filed a motion to enforce documents showing the Christiansburg Institute Incorporated is a subsidiary of the alumni group in an attempt to assert control. The future of the historic building and its preservation remains uncertain as the conflict continues. I'm Thomas Cage.
2: Anheuser-Busch is investing millions of dollars into its Williamsburg brewery.
4: The company announced yesterday that it would spend nearly $6 million to support the production of Michelob Ultra at the facility. Some of the money will go toward establishing a new technical skills training center in the city. It's part of the company's Brewing Futures initiative, which will inject $600 million into Anheuser-Busch operations around the U.S. I'm Richard Stelling.
2: A woman who's become known as the campus grandma at Randolph-Macon College is retiring after four decades. Barclay DuPriest is something of a legend at the Ashland College, known for her compassion and willingness to help students physically, emotionally, and even financially. The college is launching Barclay's Finish

0: Line Fund is a tribute to DePriest, saying the money raised will help students facing unexpected financial hardships. The campus store manager plans to end her time at the college next Friday. I'm Rebecca Hughes.
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1: 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Chief Mike here again with another segment of Chatting with the Chief. 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
2: Danville police are seeking information about a vandalism incident at Anglers Park that occurred May 15th. A driver was caught on video performing burnouts in the parking lot, causing damage. Police are asking for the public's help identifying the individual involved. Those with information can contact the Danville Police Department or Crime Stoppers for a potential cash reward. A Virginia state senator wants to make it a law to have baby changing tables in all new buildings open to the public.
3: Elizabeth Bennett Parker, a young mom, says her efforts were sparked by her own difficulty finding a changing table while traveling with her newborn.
4: Yes, I think it's a common sense effort to support families and make Virginia a more welcoming, easy place for families and parents to navigate.
3: The proposed rule would apply to women's, men's, and gender-neutral family restrooms. Melissa Bowes, a veteran nanny, tells News 4 Washington she likes the idea.
5: I think the more access we have to changing tables, both in men's and women's restrooms, the better, for sure.
3: The proposal is currently open for public comment before a final vote. I'm Katie Gray.
2: Access to healthcare in rural communities, specifically Allegheny Highlands, was discussed during a community meeting with local officials and healthcare professionals. Challenges such as maintaining rural hospitals and reimbursement pressures were highlighted, with over 100 rural hospitals closing in the last 20 years. WDBJ reports residents often travel long distances for care, prompting the exploration of alternative solutions like telehealth and paramedicine programs. The shortage of physicians in rural areas and the need for affordable care were also emphasized, with suggestions to grow local primary care trainees and utilize community resources. Memorial Day weekend is here. Experts predict a small drop in Virginians utilizing the long weekend to travel this year. AAA said about 1.2 million Virginians will travel, around 3,000 fewer than last year. I'm Rebecca Hughes.
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0: again, everyone. It's Chief Mike from the Galax Fire Department with another segment of Chatting with the Chief. So it's the middle of the night and suddenly the smoke alarms are going off in your house. 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And as always, stay tuned to this station for another segment of Chatting with the Chief.
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